A reading from the letter to the Hebrews. Christ has offered one single sacrifice for sins and then taken his place forever at the right hand of God, where he is now waiting until his enemies are made into a footstool for him. By virtue of that one single offering, he has achieved the eternal perfection of all whom he is sanctifying.

0: ascendo ad Patrem meum et Patrem vestrum, Deum meum et Deum vestrum.
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3: Lord Jesus, You offered one sacrifice for sin and then ascended in victory to the Father. Achieve the eternal perfection of those whom You are sanctifying.
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3: On this day, You promised the Holy Spirit to the apostles for the spreading of Your gospel to the ends of the earth. 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

A reading from the first letter of Peter. Christ himself, innocent though he was, died once for sins, died for the guilty, to lead us to God. In the body he was put to death, in the spirit he was raised to life. He has entered heaven and is at God's right hand, now that he has made the angels and dominations and powers his subjects.

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2: We await your coming in majesty on the great day of judgment. May we then gaze upon your glory with all the faithful departed.
1: Tu rex glorie Christe.